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1: Thank you. Thank you. Walking up this street 2 years ago was the proudest moment of my life. A new Labour government, the first in 14 years. A page in our country's history turned after years of disappointment and despair. That's why I came into politics. Was the proudest moment of my life. A new Labour government, the chance to change the lives of millions of people for the better. That's what I came into politics for.
2: And repatriation of the detained Bangladeshi, if possible. We agree that recruitment should be...

0: Cardinals.
1: Stephen and I have just signed represents the biggest defence export in Australia's history, with Canada's procurement of the Over the Horizon radar. This is a $2.5 billion deal. Today's agreement really is a historic moment for Australia's defence industry, but it is also a historic moment in the bilateral relationship between Australia and Canada. And Stephen, you are a very honoured guest to our country today.
2: This capability will significantly enhance Canada's Arctic domain awareness, detect and track air and maritime threats with much greater range,